0: You must make a telephone call.
1: Telephone call? A telephone call? That's communication with the outside world. Doctor's discretion. Hey, all of these nuts could just make phone calls. They could spread insanity oozing through telephone cables, oozing to the ears of all these poor, sane people, infecting them. Wackos everywhere, plague of madness.
2: Come on, let's go.
1: In fact, very few of us here are actually mentally ill. I'm not saying you're not mentally ill. For all I know, you're crazy as a loon. But that's not why you're here. That's not why you're here. It's not why you're here. You're here because of the system.

Ladies and gentlemen, this picture, truly one of the most unusual ever filmed, contains scenes which under no circumstances should be viewed by anyone with a heart condition or anyone who is easily upset. We urgently recommend that if you are such a person or the parent of a young or impressionable child now in attendance, that you and the child leave the audience.

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1: September.
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2: Sex on a train! No! Funnily enough, our survey people didn't come up with that one.
4: Something a burglar would not want to see when he breaks into a house.
5: Naked grandma!
4: Naked, huh?
0: Real or fictional? Name a famous Willie.
6: Willie the Pooh?
7: Hi, Dad.
8: Hi.
7: You know John?
8: Yes, we do.
7: Doesn't she have pretty nipples? Pretty dimples there, John?
9: Gentlemen, tell me, what is your favorite part of our newlywed game set? Jim?
10: Probably wiping the poop.
11: Name something you feel before you buy it.
0: A vegetable you marinate.
3: Grapes. Grapes.
0: Something you might buy that could turn out to be phony.

0: romantic sounding musical instrument.
1: Gentlemen, other than popcorn, what is your favorite thing to nibble?
2: Something you squeeze.
3: Name something a man has that he'd be upset if someone else used it.
4: Bitch.
5: Her boobs. 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
1: 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It could happen. 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

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It's obvious that a tree is an arm of the earth reaching up and waving at the sky. And a mountain is another kind of radiation from the earth.

fog of bank one wasn't here to treat. The wind no blowing bound east nor east, we had to give a sheet. You should have seen us rally, the wind a blowing free, on a passage from the Dogger Bank to Great Grimsby. So watch her, twig her, she's a proper jubi-jew. Give a sheet and let her rip with her boys to see her through. You should have seen us rally, the wind a blowing free, on a passage from the Dogger Bank to Great Grimsby. Now a captain, he's a shangaroo, she likes a drop of good ale. A mate, he's a roadstone brat, inspector, been seen in many a jail. A third, and he's a bush ranger, he comes from the African Nile. And you ought to look at our old cook, he gets so uppity wild. So watch her, twig her, she's a proper jubi-jew. Give a sheet and let her rip with the boys to see her through. You should have seen us rally, the wind a blowing free, on a passage from the Dogger Bank to Great Grimsby. Now we're the boys to make a noise when we come home from sea. We get right drunk and full of beer and cause a jubilee. We get right drunk and full of beer and roll all over the floor. And when our money is all gone, we'll go to sea for more. So watch her, twig her, she's a proper jubi-jew. Give a sheet and let her rip with her boys to see her through. You should have seen us rally, the wind a-blowing free, on a passage from the Dogger Bank to Great Grimsby. So watch her and twig her, the purrup away she goes. High heels, painted toes, Ginny is all the goal. She is one of the flash girls, doesn't she cut to shine? She can do the double shuffle on the knickerbocker line. So watch her, twig her, she's a proper jubi-jew.

0: You're in a strange house, filled with frightening sounds and unbelievable events. In this house of crawling, creeping evil, the haunting Eye of the Cat watches and waits. And suddenly, you come face to face with terror that paralyzes you and shatters your every previous concept of fear. Eye of the Cat. The screenwriter of Psycho now brings you a chilling tale of horror to test your nerves beyond limits no other motion picture has taken you. Eye of the Cat. Unimaginable fright that comes alive on the screen, and you are trapped in the nightmare reality of it, along with Michael Sarrazin, Gail Hunnicutt, and Eleanor Parker. Eye of the Cat, from Universal, in Technicolor, rated M.
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0: 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How to listen with the guts.
1: That was already the theme of lesson one.
0: That's right. And shall I tell you something? That's the theme of all the lessons, because until you understand that, you will never understand anything to do with music, you fucking retard!

0: 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And then going to the office. And any morning, I come to lie in the office.
1: My bun! That's incredible! Harry Potter, you're coming to riot in the office! That's incredible! I'm going to run you where you fall! I never did well, you motherfuckers got out of the joint!
2: Oh, my God.

If you enjoy the ocean floor, just play these records once more. Well, that is if your mother says it's all right.

About 200,000 giant catfish fry will be distributed throughout the country for release on August 12th to mark Her Majesty the Queen's birthday. The fry have been obtained through artificial breeding conducted by the Fisheries Department. Director of the Freshwater Fisheries Division, Sanayapun Prasit, says the department has successfully bred a greater number of giant catfish fry this year because greater financial support has been provided to the Giant Catfish Extension Research Project established recently by the department. Meanwhile, Director General Dr. Sopsarasavadi says recent research on giant catfish has so far ensured the fish will not be threatened with extinction and will be another source of income for the Thais.

ยาสตรีตราแก่นนครสำหรับสตรีปวดท้องจุกเสียด

0: Well, congratulations, Awake.
1: For what, Orange?
0: For winning over the entire family.
1: Oh, does that upset you?
0: You just about matched my taste. More than matched my vitamin C.
1: I admit it, Orange, but you're forgetting one thing.
0: Oh, what's that?
1: Imitation is the highest form of flattery.
0: Thanks, but I'm getting out of here before I freeze, too.

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That is a great sentence. These are words to live by, Bill. I'm glad these words are going into your report. Our new management will be so pleased that you see our point of view.

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A lone craft moves toward the enemy shoreline, sole vehicle of the assault. The craft, an amphibious landing type, has a ramp gate in the bow for the unloading of men and equipment onto the beach. At the back, above the level of the ramp gate, is a large glass enclosed structure with a vermilion fleece rug and cocktail lounge furnishings. A party is in progress inside the glass room. The room is a swirl with heavy military bodies decorated with bright colored ribbons and medals. The stewards dart about with trays of hors d'oeuvres and champagne cocktails. There is music and laughter. It is a merry party, and it continues as the craft moves forward. Now, the craft touches the beach, pushing a wave before it. The merriment subsides for a moment, and all in the glass room look casually toward the ramp gate. The ramp goes down. A single soldier, clad in combat fatigues, carrying an infantry pack and rifle, rushes up over the ramp gate onto the beach. The soldier runs very hard and fast. It is over. Quickly. He is killed by one shot fired by the enemy. The soldier lies crumpled, face down on the sand. He is the only blemish on the smoothness. Slowly, the ramp gate begins to rise. The craft withdraws from the beach. The conversation and laughter in the glass room resumes.

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0: 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You gonna catch up on your big bad out of Mensa.
3: What it is, big mama, mama raised no dummy, but the rap.
0: Couple of blackjacks.
3: Cause I just had

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0: You have to stop understanding. 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
0: Okay, here we go.
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0: Well, maybe I'll take some more Skinner's potato chips.
1: 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But I'm going to the market tomorrow. 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
0: No. I want to leave now.
1: Well, goodbye.
0: Well, aren't you going to drive me?

It's that act of paying attention to a sound. These particular ringing tones come from a piece by composer and sound artist Jakob Kierkegaard. It's called Labyrinthitis. It's performed here using classical instruments by the Danish ensemble Sinetet. But Labyrinthitis began as a location recording. The location in question was inside Jakob's ear canal. Listen to this. It's part of the original recording. And imagine that you are part of the air vibrating inside Jakob's ear.

So, you hit the snooze button. 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

0: Well, Kuna Kuna Paruj, Hamashukalak Nahush, Hamashukalak Nahush, Kuna Kuna Paruj, well. Dulian, Dulian, Sma'amma. Dulian, Dulian, Sma'amma.
1: Kitchen caught us about. Got, get up, the singing.
0: Rook, Ian is killed by the week.
2: Hickach,
0: son, got in, got in, got in, got in, got in, got in, got in, got in, got in, got in, got in, got in, got in, got in, got in, got in, got in, got in, got in, got in, got in, got in, got in, got in, got in, got in, got in, got in, got in, got in, got in, got in, got in, got in, got in, got in, got in, got in, got in, got in, got in, got in, got in, got in, got in, got in, got in, got in, got in, got in, got in, got in, got in, got in, got in, got in, got in, got in, got in, got in, got in, got in, got in, got in, got in, got in, got in, got in, got in, got in, got in, got in, got in, got in, got in, got in, got in, got in, got in, got in, got in, got in, got in, got in, got in, got in, got in, got in, got in, got in, got in, got in, got in, got in, got in, got in, got in, got in, got in, got in, got in, got in, got in, got in, got in, got in, got in, got in, got in, got in, got in, got in, got in, got in, got in, got in, got in, got in, got in, got in, got in, got in,

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3: And now we come to the thrilling final episode of our radio drama. Old Pete Belden, driver of the jitney from Carsonburg to Copper Springs, has a double load today. Pete's ancient bus is carrying the Flying Bee payroll and the passenger, his niece
4: changed,
3: Betty. Little do Pete and Betty suspect as they chug over the desert.
4: Why, I heard you had two new horses. I can't wait to give them a run.
5: You be careful where you ride these days. Got a band of rustlers operating in the neighborhood.
4: Oh, pooh. You don't seem very scared, carrying the payroll in every month.
5: But you better stick close to home.
4: All right, Uncle, don't worry.
6: Buddy. Where's the Flying Bee payroll?
7: Here it is, Sam.
6: Give it here. And tie him on the horse. What about the girl? We didn't count on her being along.
8: We'll tie her in the car. Let's get going.
3: Meanwhile, Betty, frantic at her uncle's danger, has undone her bonds and is hurrying for help.
4: Hurry, hurry.
9: Where's your Uncle Pete?
4: We were held up, Tom. Three men. They took the Flying Bee payroll and headed up toward Pine Gap, and they took Uncle with them.
9: Come on to the house, quick. We'll get the boys together and we'll go after.
4: No, I'll take the jitney into town and get my car.
9: All right, Betty.
10: Hello?
9: Ring up the boys, May, and tell them to meet me at Pine Creek Forks. The Flying Bee payroll's been robbed. Pete Belden's been kidnapped. Tell the boys to ride.
6: Hey, George.
11: It's in your desk.
6: Which drawer? The middle one.
12: I declare, I'll never get these dishes done. Looks like a storm coming up, too. Hello, what is it?
10: It's Fred there, Mrs. Jones. Chef rounded up a posse.
12: I'll call him, May. He's out in the yard. Fred! Oh, Fred!
13: Hello!
12: Posse, Fred? Sheriff wants you at Pine Creek Forks.
14: Oh,
12: they're riding.
14: Hey, Joe. We're saddling. Tom wants a posse. Something stern, I reckon.
15: All right, Fred. Better stop that windmill. We're on the storm.
14: See you later, Ma.
12: Oh, May. They've gone. Have you got the other boys?
10: Some of them. I'm calling the blacksmith now.
9: Hello?
10: Charlie. Payroll robbery. Meet the sheriff at Pine Creek Court. Pick up Bill and Frank on the way.
9: I'm riding, Harry. Who set their wagon out of the way?
11: Hello, Junior.
16: He's back on the far section with
6: What'd
16: the reaper.
6: What'd you say?
9: Somebody held up the jitney. Probably the Hicks gang. Bring your horse. They've headed for Pine Creek. Guess they're going through the gap. Hurry up and I'll meet your friend.
3: And so, as the storm breaks around them, the sheriff's posse gathers at Pine Creek Forks, prepared for action.
9: Let's head out!

0: 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We're gaining on them.
1: They've seen us, Tom.
0: Right, fellas. They probably have fresh horses at the creek.
2: Slim, you tap a couple of them small trees.
3: Right.
2: We'll spread a fire they can't get through.
3: These are pretty green for burning, Sam.
2: The grass is dry as tinder here. That'll get it started. Shorty, yeah. You get some of that dead wood burning in a hurry.
4: Grass is catching on. It's dry, all right.
2: How about the trees, Slim? About ready?
4: Move back. He's coming now.
2: Cut another one farther back. Apache's closing in on us. We better hold them off till this fire gets too hot to cross.
5: Slim, Charlie, over that grass.
6: All right.
7: That fire is sure too hot for us, Sheriff. And they can get out of range anytime they want to mount.
8: Don't forget he's my uncle, Sheriff. I'll drive it through myself.
9: You'll drive nothing. Get out and get behind the tree.
2: All right, Jack, let's go. Two of you men come with us. The rest of you keep firing.
5: Slim, come on.

which automatic responses I need to reprogram to be free.

strange stuff get sold. 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On two, gulla, you keep me at Milan, me and I got black, focus, get my cup, black, solemn, don't buy you, I'm a technical good corner of Jenny Six, that Milan, don't do me see behind for me, good stuff, 20 years to 6 months, my assumption of fashion of good word. 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

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It's not very stupid, Scotty. Creaking in the corner to the woods. We do have a quick to sell it black killer season when you get caught to smell a rat skimming at it there. Says to the bonica for them she pick. Minaran, the rat, Gordon, Domico, tell Gordon that say that you want to have a ship up to kill Paul Sainte. Paul Sainte's town is the machine driving chair of Gordon's man with the minaran that the water. Nina, from a prima pia, I could stir up. On cunning it, they got the third boot of the star. Yet, lads, he got some stand up, they got two left. Yet, to the sister's crew, to the sister, when you get guys shoot up, they got dark, they got meat, they got it there, they got bit, they got that. Dutch and Garcia stand for my pain up, but I'm going to go up, isn't it? But it's boot stand up. I know, me not get there, you're a ton of a shit, skim out, ton of to be, but Vanen, ja Trani, että olisiko selestisen paru saada ja pyöksiska, niin sen taas niin paljon pyydä saada kuin vähänkin voimallikko. 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

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We blew songs of praise into horns of sacred animals, catcalls, confessions, teenage prayers, woven into tapestries of cloistered gardens. No mother had we now. Vows erupted with a new violence, bearing no ill will, save to be born, contaminated with a dust that sparkled with such strangeness, we wept for joy. A blue light projected from the cap of being. We climbed the stairs into a bluer heaven, scarred with streamers, bleeding the wind. We savored the spectacle, and then it disappeared. But we were already gone. We possessed a new radiance. Dew dropped from our noses. We boasted shining skin, shedding it without a sigh. 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We drew close to our new kind, our regulation boots of dog tongue, our dresses of ermine and fleece, our glad rags woven by the blind, for ours was a country.

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I'd sneak back home to see the folks and take them by surprise. Oodle-dee-oodle-oodle-dee-dee-dee-dee-dee-dee-dee-dee-dee-dee-dee-dee-dee-dee-dee-dee-dee-dee-dee-dee-dee-dee-dee-dee-dee-dee-dee-dee-dee-dee-dee-dee-dee-dee-dee-dee-dee-dee-dee-dee-dee-dee-dee-dee-dee-dee-dee-dee-dee-dee-dee-dee-dee-dee-dee-dee-dee-dee-dee-dee-dee-dee-dee-dee-dee-dee-dee-dee-dee-dee-dee-dee-dee-dee-dee-dee-dee-dee-dee-dee-dee-dee-dee-dee-dee-dee-dee-dee-dee-dee-dee-dee-dee-dee-de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
The station agent looked at me, I got there just at dawn. He said, some radio guy's been here and all your folks are gone. Oodle-dee, oodle-oodle-dee-dee, oodle-oodle-dee-dee-dee-o. He signed the whole blame family up to join the radio. Now let this be a lesson, from home don't ever go. Just what your folks are gonna do, you never really know.

Some of them can play and sing, the rest will have to crow. 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

0: In the East, the Far East, when a person is sentenced to death, they're sent to a place where they can't escape. 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
1: What's going on?
0: It's been a pleasure talking to you.

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0: We're at the beginning of a new wave of research. 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We're learning surprising things about how we sense the world around us. 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
1: Nice.
2: Nice.

0: Here's a special important message.
1: There is probably more written in medical journals about syphilis than any other circulatory disease than perhaps diabetes. In its first two stages, this disease is reversible. But when it starts eating at the nerve endings in the spinal cord and gets into that third stage, there's not much help. It's ugly, it's deceptive, and it's deadly. No venereal disease is worth having. It's a matter of self-pride, self-control, self-care, and, if you have it, self-motivation to see a doctor.
0: Do get yourself to a doctor if you have any sort of inkling that you might have something in the VD line. In fact, it might be a good idea to have periodic checkups, even though you may think it's embarrassing. What's embarrassing now could mean paralyzed limbs, sterility, or maybe even your life later.

We put up our tent on a dark green knoll outside of town by the train tracks in a seagull dump. Topping the bill was Horseface Ethel and her marvelous pigs in satin. Pounded our stakes in the ground, all powder brown. The branches spread like scary fingers reaching. We were in a pasture outside Kankakee. And one-eyed Myra, queen of the galley, who trained the ostrich and the camels. She looked at me squinty with her one good eye and a Roy Orbison t-shirt. She bottle fed an orangutan named Tripod. And then there was yodeling Elaine, the queen of the air, who wore a dollar sign medallion. And she had a tiny bubble of spittle around her nostril and a little rusty tear, for she'd lassoed and lost another tipsy sailor. And over in the burnt yellow tent, by the frozen tractor, the music was like electric sugar. And Zuzu Bolin played Stave and Chain. And Mighty Tiny on the saw. And he threw his head back with a mouth full of gold teeth. And they played Lopsided Heart and Moon Over Dog Street. And by the time they finished moaning low, I was soaking wet and wild. Dr. Bliss slipped me a preparation. I fell asleep with livery stable blues in my ear.

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If the Swiss heard what he's earning, green with envy they'd be turning when he soon he met a little maiden who was talent, who was laden, and she fell.

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just will deal with $10 million in

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0: She drove a big old Lincoln with suicide doors and a sewing machine in the back.
1: Thousand bing-bangs near the end. Nothing was ever what it was.
0: And a light bulb that looked like an alligator egg was mounted up front on the hood.
1: Had myself a kind of brainstorm. Took a tablespoon of buzz.
0: And she had a tattoo gun that she made herself from a cassette motor and a guitar string.
1: X-ray eyes can see right through me. Naked thought, put on your clothes.
0: And she always had leaves in her hair.
1: You hear that funny laughing? Just the caw of ancient crows.
0: And she cut two holes in the back of her dress because she had these scapula wings.
1: Somewhere near the raveled edges, by the pool of thinkabits.
0: And they were covered with feathers and electrical tape. And when she got good and drunk, she would sing.
1: Once again, the notion hits me. Half is quite a bit of wit.
0: About Elkhart, Indiana, where the wind is tall and folks mind their own business.
1: Power up that upper story. 10% is all you use.
0: She had 100 old baseballs that she'd taken from kids. She collected bones of all kinds.
1: Take a flight of simple fancy. You're the one who has to choose.
0: And she lived in a trailer under a bridge. And she made her own whiskey and gave cigarettes to kids.
1: Okay, all right for you. Look into the tiger's eye.
0: She'd been struck by lightning 7 or 8 times, and she hated the mention of rain.
1: See if you can see the desert. Pour a drink, my throat is dry.
0: She made up her own language, and she wore rubber boots. She could fix anything with string.
1: Poetry ain't gonna catch me. Climb up this high plateau.
0: And her lips were like cherries, and she was stronger than any man. And she smelled like nutmeg and piss.
1: Finish up what you were thinking. Just a day or so ago.
0: And she put mud on a bee sting I got at the creek. And she gave me my very first kiss.
1: Illustrate.

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1: And it's radio.

Ladies and gentlemen, you've heard about it, read about it. But have you ever seen a psychedelic circus? Those innocent fun games of the hallucination generation? Here you will meet the swingers, the hipsters, the beatniks, and the acid heads who live from pill party to pill party.

0: importance of the social realm, the science of medicine. Except for just one little point, we like the work we're in. It's not the sight of pain or blood, not even pathology. It's the way we must express ourselves in terminology.
1: We hide our wisdom neath a cloak of words we know so well. Although we know what's ailing them, they'll never make us tell. We speak of Mrs. Johnson in gestation, we do say, but we might as well admit to you she's in a family way.
2: Now this affects our children too, I know it oh so well. Our kids are even different. The teachers, they can tell. You never see them chewing gum. They always masticate. You never see them doing this. They ask to micturate.
3: Now, deglutition means to swallow, ambulate, to walk. There's palpitate and claudicate and all such fancy talk. For women patients, you need know just two words to have class. They're either very nervous or they have excessive gas.
0: Dysmenorrhea, menorrhagia, metrorrhagia too. There's menstruate and ovulate, almost all women do. But when they hear such words as these, it's bound to make them worse. So why not simply tell them they're afflicted with a curse?
1: Now, copulation is a word of which there's little taught. We practice it consistently, although we should not. There's just one thing the textbooks say, and this is nothing new. It's that girls are built in such a way that they enjoy it too.
2: Now, with these words of wisdom, we're sure you'll think with us that many terms in medicine are still superfluous. But if the rule is ever changed, then that will be the day that the doctors will be unemployed and have no words to say.
3: We say cholecystectomy,
0: gastroenterostomy,
1: double-barrel colostomy.
2: What the hell's it costing me?
3: Acute diverticulitis,
0: gangrenous appendicitis,
1: also serum hepatitis.
2: Little wonder that they fight us.
3: Oligodendroglioma,
0: dermoid anateratoma,
1: also RNO blastoma.
2: How I miss my home sweet Homa.

The music is different here. The vibrations are different. Not like Planet Rave. Planet Rave's sound of guns, anger, frustration. There was no one to talk to from Planet Rave, if you understand. We set up a colony of black people here. See what they can do on the planet all their own without any white people there. They could drink in the beauty of this planet. It would affect their vibrations for the better, of course. Another place in the universe, up under different stars. That would be where the altered destiny would come in. Equation-wise, the first thing to do is to consider time as officially ended. We work on the other side of time. We bring them here through either isotope teleportation, transmolecularization, or better still, teleport the whole planet here through music.

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All is a weird as listen and see fair brennan. God, for cornish nicht. Ich bin von Obstupus aus Liebe eingestellt. 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Oh, that's the way my whiskey. Survive, he said, is the name of the game. What I give a shit about these people.

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Here in America, it's not a question whether we tolerate minorities.

What is that?

0: Right, went down, we yes, and I'm a little hit. This is trolls down the road. Quite 80, quite a hot night. So they mustn't. So it's an issue. Yeah, yeah, it's going to ask the law. I said, what's it? For any year, law and then take. Went down, we ran a little hit, went down. He had done tartans. Can tell them way born since been here at a hall. So I think I'm going to went down. So it was me, guess correct. He bred that, he did glimmering. Pants get done, then I know it. She can't see the yoga.
1: Good morning. Just dressed and how about you? Nice to see you.

0: went to Scotland, work in Scotland. Yes, women to it. Back and forth. It was over Scotland when the war was over. I was working in Scotland. We got 3 days holidays. That day that the war was over. Everybody was glad.
1: You know where we went for a walk over by the east?
2: Yes.
1: Mm-hmm. There's a huge massacre over there.

Yeah.

This is where the monks in St. Columbia's monastery was, around here. And they said then that the religion was very much ruled from the island. And there was people, well, people on Tory said they were from India, heard of this. Other people, archaeologists, people said they're maybe from Scandinavia. And but always people in Tory stories and Tory said they came from India, that they heard of this famous saint in Donegal that was doing a lot of miracles. And there was six men and one woman, and they came in search of St. Colum. They heard of this famous man that was in Donegal, and they wanted to meet him. And they landed just underneath the north side of the lighthouse, and it's called in Irish Mórthaisir. It's just another word for seven. But the islanders brought them down, and they were buried there. And the next day, the woman was laid on top. She was on top, and then she seemed to have raised. And then the people say, well, she must be a holy woman, and they buried her in a different grave. And it's just very close to the wee chapel, and it's from the clay. Colum Cillé then was so thankful for the Dugan family that they'd given him a piece of land, and he has given them special power over the other islanders, that it's from her grave that the Dugan family, the oldest of the Dugan man, will live the Tory clay. You have to go and ask in the name of God, and he will give you a wee bit of clay.

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Just never kill the war. I was glad in fact I'm to the one where that's an bone of what I could when you hover. You could have been a hover if I don't want to look on. We see on you, part of you, some poetry. Everybody wants to share me, family, and about all change. It was special when you walk in more. You're a lot more of you than you. So I've been at it. So you can say that it's no less than 60%.

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If he returns, he won't deceive me. 'Cause I'll just tell him he'll have to come back some other day.

Awakened one. Listen without distraction. Although the bardo of the peaceful deities has already appeared, you did not recognize it. So you have wandered on to here. Now on the eighth day, the blood-drinking, wrathful deities will appear. Recognize them without being distracted.

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You have a mental body of unconscious tendencies. So, even if you are killed and cut into pieces, you cannot die.

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The lords of death do arise out of your own radiant mind. They have no solid substance. Emptiness cannot be harmed by emptiness. Be certain that the external peaceful and wrathful deities, the blood-drinking Herukos, the animal-headed deities, the rainbow light, the terrifying forms of the lords of death, and so on, have no substantiality. They only arise out of the spontaneous play of your mind. If you understand this, all fear is naturally liberated, and merging inseparably, you will become a Buddha. If you recognize in this way, they are your Yidam.

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I take refuge in them. Remember the three jewels. Remember your own Yadam. 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I am wandering in the bardo, so be my rescuer. 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O precious Yadam. 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I am wandering in the bardo, so be my rescuer. With your compassion, do not abandon me. 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Do not be distracted. Sarva Man Galam. Awakened one, listen well and understand.

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1: Bandit.
0: Chug.
1: And
0: banded.
1: Rainbow.
0: Bomb.
1: Chug.
0: I don't know what it
1: is.
0: Rainbow.
1: And
0: chug.
1: Bomb.
0: Bandit.
1: Rainbow.
0: And
2: see things that others may not see at first. We hope to control the uncontrollable.
3: Has been astounding audiences with such non-musical sounds, such as sitting at a piano for 4 minutes presenting a silent, or by attaching a contact microphone to his Adam's apple and drinking a glass of water, trying to bypass his own ego, taste, self, or whatever it might be called, to create musical happenings with a network of microphones that record and mix sound, a collision on a street, the closing of a door, the concert, the variations for group speakers, record players, radio tuners, tape recorders, mixers, and so on. Many of the speakers and microphones were distributed in odd position at each, such as the mic on the street in front of the entrance.
4: Operator?
5: Do you know the capital of Saskatchewan?
4: It's probably Regina, isn't it?
5: Regina, okay, just...
6: Yes. Is this the Buffalo operator?
5: Yes, and what did you want here, sir?
6: Well, do you have a city zoo?
5: I can't hear the name you're saying.
6: A zoo.
3: In the grooves of this record is the sound of...

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Give it to me, old man. Give it to me, the old man. Give it to me. Fuck me, fuck me, fuck me, fuck me. 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
1: Sorry, I don't understand.
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0: 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Our creative powers are being stretched. We're learning surprising things about how we sense the world around us. Exploring the mysteries of the spoken word.
1: Nice.
2: Nice.

Well, now, the easiest way to get into the meditative state is to begin by listening. If you simply close your eyes and allow yourself to hear all the sounds that are going on around you, just listen to the general hum and buzz of the world as if you were listening to music. Don't try to identify the sounds you're hearing. Don't put names on them. Simply allow them to play with your eardrums. And let them go. In other words, you could put it, let your ears hear whatever they want to hear. Don't judge the sounds. There are no, as it were, proper sounds or improper sounds, and it doesn't matter if somebody coughs or sneezes or drops something. It's all just sound. And if I am talking to you right now and you are doing this, I want you to listen to the sound of my voice just as if it were noise. Don't try to make any sense out of what I'm saying, because your brain will take care of that automatically. You don't have to try to understand anything. Just listen to the sound. As you pursue that experiment, you will very naturally find that you can't help naming sounds, identifying them, that you will go on thinking, that is to say, talking to yourself inside your head automatically. But it's important that you don't try to repress those thoughts by forcing them out of your mind, because that will have precisely the same effect as if you were trying to smooth rough water with a flat iron. You're just going to disturb it all the more. What you do is this. As you hear sounds coming up in your head, thoughts, you simply listen to them as part of the general noise going on, just as you would be listening to the sound of my voice, or just as you would be listening to cars going by or to birds chattering outside the window.

So look at your own thoughts as just noises. And soon you will find that the so-called outside world and the so-called inside world come together. They are a happening. Your thoughts are a happening, just like the sounds going on outside. And everything is simply a happening, and all you're doing is watching it.

Can you hear the past? Can you hear the future? Can you hear the listener?

Where do the sounds come from? Let them tell you the truth.

Now, in this process, another thing that is happening that is very important is that you're breathing. And as you start meditation, you allow your breath to run just as it wills. In other words, don't do at first any breathing exercise, but just watch your breath breathing the way it wants to breathe.

And you notice a curious thing about this. You say in the ordinary way, I breathe, because you feel that breathing is something that you are doing voluntarily, just in the same way as you might be walking or talking. But you will also notice that when you are not thinking about breathing, your breathing goes on just the same. So the curious thing about breath is that it can be looked at both as a voluntary and an involuntary action. You can feel on the one hand I am doing it, and on the other hand it is happening to me. And that is why breathing is a most important part of meditation, because it is going to show you, as you become aware of your breath, that the hard and fast division that we make between what we do on the one hand and what happens to us on the other is arbitrary.

so that as you watch your breathing, you will become aware that both the voluntary and the involuntary aspects of your experience are all one happening. Now that may at first seem a little scary, because you may think, well, am I just the puppet of a happening, the mere passive witness of something that's going on completely beyond my control? Or on the other hand, am I really doing everything that's going along? Well, if I were, I should be God. And that would be very embarrassing, because I would be in charge of everything. That would be a terribly responsible position. The truth of the matter, as you will see it, is that both things are true. You can see it that everything is happening to you, and on the other hand, you're doing everything. For example, it's your eyes that are turning the sun into light. It's the nerve ends in your skin that are turning electric vibrations in the air into heat and temperature. It's your eardrums that are turning vibrations in the air into sound, and in that way, you are creating the world. But when we are not talking about it, when we are not philosophizing about it, then there is just this happening, this, and we won't give it a name.

When you breathe for a while, just letting it happen and not forcing it in any way, you will discover a curious thing, that without making any effort, you can breathe more and more deeply. In other words, supposing you simply are breathing out, and breathing out is important because it's the breath of relaxation. That's when we say, whew, and heave a sigh of relief. So when you are breathing out, you get the sensation that your breath is falling out, dropping, dropping, dropping out, with the same sort of feeling you have as if you were settling down into an extremely comfortable bed. And you just get as heavy as possible and let yourself go. And you let your breath go out in just that way. And when it's thoroughly comfortably out and it feels like coming back again, you don't pull it back in. You let it fall back in. Letting your lungs expand, expand, expand, until they feel very comfortably full. And you wait a moment and let it stay there. Then, once again, you let it fall out. And so, in this way, you will discover that your breath gets quite naturally easier and easier, and slower and slower, and more

so that with these various aids, listening to sound, listening to your own interior feelings and thoughts, just as if they were something going on, not something you're doing, but just happenings, and watching your breath as a happening that is neither voluntary nor involuntary, you are simply aware of these basic sensations, then you begin to be in the state of meditation. But don't hurry anything. Don't worry about the future. Don't worry about what progress you're making. Just be entirely content to be aware of what is.

0: How are you feeling?
1: Well, why are you in the hospital in the first place?
2: And I can't imagine it, that it would make people angry at you or at least dislike you.
1: And what brought you here?
2: I'm not sure I understand. Could you make that clear?
1: It's hard to believe. Give me some idea.
2: What are your plans? If things should go well, if you were to leave the hospital, then what? What is it you're trying to do with your life? I'm not clear. How is it that playing the piano for people has eventually resulted in your being here in the hospital? They dislike you because you sit differently at the piano? What way do you sit at the piano that people would dislike you?

0: this is going to be an average year for you. But you must be careful you don't make too many enemies through your thoughtless ambition. Remember that some people don't like arguments, and that they cannot all detach themselves in the same lofty way that you can. The summer is going to be a happier time for you.
1: It will be a time for relaxation.
0: However, you must not get upset if your well-laid plans sometimes fall to pieces because of the human error of someone else. This is possible in November, so please remember to be especially careful and selective of your confidence at that time.
1: If you have been thinking about emigrating, this might be a very good time to do it.

Thank you.

to the new base. Zine.

0: I've got the money, haven't I?
1: But how did you get it?
0: I told you, he lent it to me.
1: Why did he lend you that money?
0: Because I gave him something in return.
1: What?
0: I sold him my brain.
1: What do you mean, Father?
0: I willed it to him in return for the loan.
1: Your brain?
0: Yes. He said it would be of value to him in his experiments. He said the medical school was making a study of men with artistic talents.

Hello, girls and boys. Do you remember how you feel when you tell a secret? Or when you walk into the quietness of a library or a church? Do you remember the feeling you have when you see moonlight shining through the trees in the summer? Or when you watch soft snowflakes hitting the ground in the winter? All these have soft, soft feelings. Listen, here's something else that has a soft, soft.

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A thought construed of matter. 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

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That which I am.

when thou art 50 leagues shut on thy way into the sea southwest off, and there thou chance to meet with the contrary wind off the sea, and if it force thee to put room, thou shalt steer northeast and by east, and shalt hold with the side of Cabos del Plata, which shall, when thou art a seaboard, so far as thou mayest describe, to be like two points of white sand, and if it be clear, thou shalt see within the land certain high hills of the west, and by west thou sierras days, and being 3 leagues from land, thou shalt have 30 fathoms water and sand. And from thence to the lake, and to the lake, thou shalt go along northwest to the coast. And if thou be in 30 or 40 fathoms, thou shalt have oars. But if thou be in less than 30 fathoms, thou shalt have other sounding. Which if it chance, then thou art against San Pedro. If it be by day, thou shalt see the Hermitage of San Sebastian, seeming to be a ship under sail. And thou shalt go into the bay, taking heed of the puerco, give them good berth off. And if thou chance to be the night, and thou fallest with the bay, and wouldst go into the bay, thou shalt carry thy lead in my hand, and be safe. And finding thyself on rocky ground, thou shalt steer north, because of shining puerco, and yet give them not too great berth, because of the tide. And so thou mayest go in, sounding when thou thinkest good, and being benighted, and then thou east, and then thou east, and west.

condition of the conscious and conscious and following the desire. 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And the easternmost point is the shoulder, is smaller than the west point. And if thou art going for tea, thou shalt go west and by south, and thou comest to the middle of the earth, west and south, as well as the west and south, as well as thou mayest follow the marks to know it to be a certain hard land for thee. So the same thing to thou art follow off to the sea, and maketh in the midst of partition. Thank you.

hovering above the shoreline. Shadow of Phoenician sails. 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Plumb line. Calipers. Ink. The slow page from Strabo. The prows of Aeneas. Odysseus. Or how the sea changes to paper. The waves into words. The exacting task of shrinking. The art of meter and time.

Una.